Come on and rock me. Come on and shock me. All right, now roll me. Come on and squeeze me.

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But I don't know about that. There's many times that we've loved and we've shared love and made love. It doesn't seem to me like it's enough.

break. It's like 10,000 spoons when all you need is a knife. It's meeting the man of my dreams and then meeting his beautiful wife. And isn't it ironic?

Come here, cat. I'm gonna make you a star. I'll put you on bandstand. Buy you a Cadillac.

that you have no love to give her. Then she gets you on her wavelength, and she lets the river answer that you've always